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0: G's perspective, and before me they got a trick. 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

0: 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I'm Dennis Martinez, moving through this Sunday evening. On the way, got some Key Sweat, some Fabulous. 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
1: 49er George Kittle handled his business at 4 a.m. by saving his wife.
2: What happened?
1: Well, I'm going to tell you what he saved her from in just a second because I don't want to just say it just yet. But PETA's really mad at him for doing this.
2: Oh,
1: we're
2: no.
1: going to talk about that in just a second. But first, the door kicking challenge. That is the latest trend, sending kids straight to handcuffs. And there are receipts on the Ring Cam to prove this. So a 12-year-old out there was trying to go viral, ended up going to jail instead, kicking in a stranger's door for the gram. But the cop who talked him down after deserves some credit for this when the kid said, "I hate myself." And the officer, you know, didn't judge him. But he just told him, "Hey, you know, it's okay. You can still grow up to be a police officer."
2: Look, I understand ding, doorbell, ditch, whatever it was called, but kicking in doors is next level crazy.
1: That is. And also, International Boulevard in Oakland's getting a glow up, and it starts with the children. And the community moment that has a whole city feeling some type of way is this. So they flipped the blacktop on International Boulevard into something really beautiful, giving Oakland kids their first playground on one of the city's most talked about streets. The Boys and Girls Club, 50 lawyers, and community volunteers built the whole thing in a single day, giving the block a whole new energy.
2: Look, the kids need something to do, obviously, but on International, that's crazy.
1: Okay, well, I'm glad they have this place, though. They deserve it.
2: True.
1: All right, so 49ers tight end George Kittle, he posted about waking up at 4 a.m., okay, to heroically smash a half-dollar-sized spider with his rehab slam board, because, you know, he, was it his Achilles?
2: Yeah.
1: Right? So he has a slam board that's just laying around for his rehab, and he killed it with it.
2: Yeah.
1: To save his wife, Claire, and got hugs and kisses from her for his bravery. But then PETA was like, "Oh, hell no.
2: Why is PETA?
1: We know you didn't just go and smash a spider," because he could have just, you know, he didn't have to kill it, basically.
2: Oh, my God, bro. There's so many different things PETA could be doing with their time.
1: Well, I mean, it's a living thing, though.
2: I get it.
1: I mean, and you know what they said? "We're going to send you a box of catch and release boxes so that if this happens again, then you can just use that and bring it outside."
2: Look, I'm not the person in my household who kills spiders. My girlfriend does it for me because I'm terrified.
1: Dude, you and George Kittle are on the same height. Right? What is he, like 6'6"? You're like 6'4"?
2: Yeah, we don't got the same body, though, but yeah, something like that.
1: But still, you guys are, this thing is so tiny. Why would you want to kill a spider?
2: I'm not the one killing the spider. This is my girlfriend. So call PETA on her. She's the one doing it. I don't want to be near spiders. I don't like looking at spiders. When we go to the exhibits at the Cal Academy of Sciences or whatever, I don't look at spiders.
1: That's crazy. Okay, if you don't know Big Reed, he's like
2: huge. Just say huge.
1: Okay,
2: I'm huge.
1: Whatever. But you're super tall too.
2: Yeah, that
1: you're
2: too.
1: Like a big dude. Like, why would you? Like I said, like you shouldn't. You can handle this.
2: Because I'm terrified, Fresca.
1: What if I held your hand?
2: Don't touch me. You are the spider.
1: What do you mean? I'm the spider. Okay. You know what? Leave George Kittle alone, and you need to leave these spiders alone.
2: You got
1: How about that? On
2: the play.
1: Yeah. All right. That's been your Hit List. Meet us here for what's trending in the Bay and Beyond in the next one, coming up at 6:55. All right. So Vince says Shondi broke the ultimate relationship rule when she watched the season finale of the show that they were supposed to finish together.
2: Uh-oh.
1: She probably wouldn't kill a spider, by the way. But Shondi says after years of half watching shows and TV drama, she finally snapped. So now she needs our help before the streaming fight turns into a marriage cliffhanger. So we're going to do our best on Off the Hook coming up in 4 minutes. It's Fresca and Rudy with Big Reed filling in on 102.9, the best throwbacks in R&B.
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8: Jaundi says that she may have really destroyed a portion of her marriage over the streaming show stuff. Jaundi, that sounds... streaming shows? You have to explain to us what's going on.
9: Okay. It's not. It may not sound like a serious thing, but... it has caused so much drama for me and my husband, Vince. We have gotten into the nastiest fights over TV shows. Like, this man starts everything and finishes nothing.
8: Mm.
9: We've got I'm telling you, 11 unfinished series right now. And every week he's telling me, like, babe, you got to watch this new show. And then, like, three episodes in, he's
8: you're not watching it anymore.
9: Right.
8: You knew it.
9: And I'm, like, emotionally invested, like, attached to these characters. I'm trying to remember, like, who's betrayed who died. It's so exhausting. Okay, but things really got bad because I watched the finale of Bridgerton without him. Uh-oh. While he was out with his friends.
10: Oh,
9: and now he's acting like I cheated on him or something. Like, now he's not even talking to me.
8: Why? Is it that serious at the house with the streaming?
10: But it's the finale of the show. I mean, you can't do that.
8: Yeah, I guess so. But, I mean, yeah, I guess people do take it very, very personally. But, you know, I want to know about some of these other shows that you guys are not watching anymore and, like, how deep this really goes.
10: That part.
8: I'm sure there's other people listening right now. This does happen at home. So we'll talk about that next on Off the Hook. It's 102.9, the best throwbacks in R&B.
11: Baby.

0: The Hook.
1: Shondi says that her husband Vince likes to start new streaming shows without finishing the ones that they watch together. And there's a lot of them that are like just sitting there, not being watched. So Shondi, explain why this even became a thing, like such a huge issue.
2: It's because it never ends. Vince cannot commit to any show. Like, we started watching Only Murders in the Building in 2021.
1: Oh, that's a good series.
2: And I wouldn't know because we haven't finished it. Not even the first season. Because 5 minutes, he's like, if there's a new zombie show, a documentary, it's about aliens or prison fights or whatever. Like, I'm sorry. I actually like to watch the shows properly. If we stopped watching something 3 weeks ago, like, I need that recap.
1: Yeah.
2: I have to know, like, what's going on. I might have to rewind a scene. And I actually want to know what's happening. Like, Vince says, I make watching TV feel like it's homework.
1: Oh, you mean like watching a series all the way through? I mean, that's what you're supposed to do.
3: She's focused. He has the attention span of a squirrel.
1: Yeah, it sounds like.
2: Yeah, well, he's also like falling asleep halfway through the episodes and asking me questions like, wait, who is that guy? Like, I don't remember. I finally told him, like, if we are finishing something before you emotionally ruin another storyline for me. Like, last week is when he stopped talking to me, and this is bad. Like, this is not good. We had been watching Bridgerton the third season for like a year. Now, they're already on the fourth season.
1: I was just going to say that.
3: Yeah.
1: Wow.
2: Yeah. But anyway, we were literally one episode from the finale. Vince went out with his friends and he told me, like, don't watch it without him. Mm. But I'm like, I'm not waiting anymore. I want to know. I need to know what's happening. So I watched it. It was so good.
1: Yeah, Bridgerton's good. I love Bridgerton.
2: It's so good.
1: Yeah.
2: The next morning, he saw that, like, check mark, right? Like, you watched it on the app and literally threw a tantrum over it. Like, he said I betrayed him, like, over a TV show.
1: Come on.
2: He said I robbed him of the experience. And, like, I couldn't even believe my ears that he's saying this to me. Like, I offered to watch it with him again. I was like, it's fine. I'll watch it again. No, he wasn't having it. I got him this little, like, card inviting him to a date night on the couch with popcorn and snacks.
3: Oh, that's nice.
2: Guys, he tore up my card.
1: He cannot be that mad.
3: Over Bridgerton?
2: So I just changed every password and now he can't watch anything. Because this needs to stop. Like, I want to tell my husband I love him and I'm sorry for everything.
1: Man, it sounds like you're really trying. I think what you did was what everybody would have done anyway. I'm going to watch it.
3: I mean, yeah, watching is good. Okay, it's whatever. But, like, changing the password.
1: Well, I mean, she's trying to prove a point. Like, dude, are we going to watch this or not? You know what I mean? So I get it. So, all right. Well, we're going to give Vince a call next. And he's probably somewhere pacing around because he can't watch anything right now. He only has probably 7 channels for the TV. But we're going to call him next on Off the Hook. It's 102.9, the best throwbacks in R&B.

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1: Shondi says that her husband accused her of betraying him for watching a finale alone, even though he's the reason why that they can't even finish whatever they're watching in the first place.
2: Yeah, man.
1: But Shondi also locked him out of the streaming services because she changed the password. So
2: it's kind of petty. Gotta be honest.
1: Yeah,
2: it's
1: so petty. Vince is upset. So we're going to give him a call here.
3: Hello.
1: Hi, can we speak to Vince?
3: Yes, this is Vince.
1: Hey, Vince, this is Fresca and Reed from 102.9, and you're on the radio with us this morning. Good morning.
3: Okay. Can I ask why you guys are calling?
1: Yeah, actually, you know, a lot of folks when we call are pretty, you know, confused. So, yeah, let me clear it up. We're giving you a call because we spoke to your wife, Shondi, and she told us about the streaming wars, I guess, you know, arguments happening at your house, and that she watched a finale without you recently that got you really, really upset at her.
3: Yeah, it did upset me. You know, we've been watching finales together. You know how it is when you're watching a show with someone. It's like relationship law. Everybody knows that. So, yes, I am still very upset with her. We were supposed to watch it together. We had been watching Bridgerton for months. And, you know, basically now we're at a point where she has changed all of the passwords for all of our streaming services.
1: Yeah, I know. And that's why we're calling you, because she knows how petty she was being with that. Yeah. And she wants to apologize on a portion of our show called Off the Hook. This is where you bring two people together to try to help them resolve whatever issue they've got going on. And she's on the other line right now, Vince, and she wants to say, I'm sorry. Can you just give her like 2 minutes of your time this morning?
3: Oh, my gosh. Seriously, Shondi, this is how we're doing this? This is so much unnecessary drama.
4: Okay, I want the drama to stop. Please, I'm so sorry. I just want to be able to watch something with you. Like, that's all I want.
3: How are we supposed to watch something, Shondi, when you betrayed our relationship when you watched the finale of the show that we were watching together, okay? It has ruined the entire experience, and you did that on purpose.
4: I'm around with your friends, and I'm waiting hours for you. Like, I need to watch something. I'm not going to sit around with 11 unfinished storylines. Like, you can't commit to anything.
5: That's crazy.
3: But you're making TV feel like homework with all your recaps and your rewinds and your rules and your claims and your principles of Netflix. And like, come on, man, let's just do the thing.
4: If you're not paying attention, I have to do it. I have to pay attention because you never remember anything. You're falling asleep. Okay? You don't even pay for these streaming services, by the way. I pay for everything.
5: Damn.
3: So wait, what are you saying? You're saying you're not going to pay for the streaming services anymore? Okay, because you know that I have friends coming over this weekend to watch the pay-per-view fight, so what are we doing here?
4: Well, that's going to be too bad, because you know what? I changed all the passwords, and I canceled everything. Yep, every streaming service.
1: Wow.
3: Hold on, Shondi, this is, you're talking crazy right now, okay? This is crazy talk right now.
4: What's crazy is paying $240 for everything, and then barely using them and never finishing shows, because Netflix, Hulu, Max, Disney, sports packages, like random horror apps I didn't even know we had, like that all adds up. And you know who is adding up on? It's me. It's all me.
1: But she does bring a good point there, Vince. I mean, she's paying for the streaming services and she can't finish any shows because it takes you a long time to finish watching them.
5: I mean, maybe you get tired after work or something.
1: Well, okay. Are you going to let your wife off the hook, Vince? She is trying to apologize today for all the drama.
3: No, absolutely not. She's not off the hook. I came home from work yesterday and our smart TV looked like a hostage situation. Okay, the passwords were changed, the apps were gone. She needs to stop being petty.
5: Yeah, Vince.
4: Petty? Are you seriously, Vince? No. This is what he does. This is exactly what you do. You never finish anything. You can't even finish this freaking argument. You know what? You don't even let me finish anything. Nope. Not even in the bedroom. Thanks a lot.
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1: Hey, what's up, Bay Area? It's Fresca, and I need to be real with you for a second, okay? You know, life gets overwhelming sometimes. Work, family, responsibilities. But we all need a reset, and I found mine.
5: Yeah, she's talking about the Presidio, and honestly, she hasn't stopped talking about it.
1: I know, because it changed my whole mood, okay? So San Francisco's most incredible national park site, it's hiding in plain sight, 1,500 acres of trails, forests, and beaches. 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
5: Now, tell them what you did.
1: I walked the trails, listened to the birds, ended up at Chrissy Field, and just sat on the beach watching the waves. And the Golden Gate Bridge was right there. 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
5: It's one park with endless possibilities.
1: Plan your visit at presidio.gov. Your reset is waiting.
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1: All right, let's welcome Anthony of Oakland to the line, ready to win $1,000. What's going on, Anthony?
9: Hey, what's going on? Yeah, I'm ready to win. I'm ready to get some money.
2: Ready for that money. I ain't mad. Come on, man, $1,000.
1: All right, so you said you had to pull over. Where were you driving to?
9: I was driving to the next job over here in Oakland.
1: Hold on. You said the next job?
9: Yeah.
1: How many jobs you have?
9: Oh, well, it's all the same job, but I drive from location to location.
1: Mm, okay. Gotcha. Okay, so what are you going to do with this $1,000 if you win today?
9: Man, I haven't really put much thought into it. I might just go to the casino, put it all on black.
2: Philly? Hey, that's how you do it.
1: Cash Creek, or where are you going?
2: Probably Grayton.
9: I want to check out that new addition at Grayton.
2: See? Hey. Yeah, come on.
1: Big Reed knows about that.
2: Hey, look. I'm ready.
1: All right. Well, hey, we want to, you know, get you out there, so that chance is going to become... And that chance is going to be coming up next. So hold the line real quick. The $1,000 minute to win it coming up with us, Fresca and Rudy, with Big Reed filling in, and Anthony Oakland on 102.9, the best.

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1: All right, I know we always say it's Fresca and Rudy Ortiz, which it is. However, he is on the mend because he did get into a car accident a couple weeks ago. Mm-hmm. We have Big Reed filling in.
2: I'm here, man. I'm here holding it down for my guy.
1: Yes, but we do have Anthony of Oakland on the line, and he's ready to win $1,000. So you said you love going to Cache Creek, and you want to put it all on black if you win $1,000. Is that right?
3: Hey, if you think about it, I'm playing with house money if I win. So, you know, hey. If I could
1: up. Okay, I love
2: Why
1: it.
2: Why not?
1: Okay. All right, Anthony. Well, you got to answer 10 questions correctly in 60 seconds. First and last names are required. First spoken answer counts, and you can always pass and return to a question. So, Anthony of Oakland, are you ready?
3: Yes.
0: 3, 2, 1.
2: Let's go!
1: Spell the word yacht.
3: Y-A-C-H-T.
1: True or false? 90 minutes is longer than 1 hour and 15 minutes.
3: Yes.
1: What did Cinderella have to be back home? What time did Cinderella have to be back home?
3: 12 o'clock.
1: What is a baby eagle called?
3: Pass.
1: Spell the word diamond.
3: D-I-A-M... O-N-D.
1: What actor played Black Panther in the Marvel movies?
3: Pass.
1: What NBA team plays its home games at Madison Square Garden?
3: NBA team, Knicks.
1: What car company makes the Mustang?
3: Ford.
1: What U.S. holiday is celebrated on July 4th?
3: 4th of July.
1: What sport is Simone Biles famous for?
3: Gymnastics.
1: Oh! Dude, I swear to God, even for me, that felt like 30 seconds.
2: Yeah, it did feel like it went really fast.
1: Right? Oh, man. Okay. Are you there, Anthony?
3: Yeah.
1: Okay. I wasn't sure if you were still there. Okay. Hey, you didn't do so bad, but, you know, Reed, how did he do?
2: Oh, well, looking at the numbers right here, you got 6 out of 10 correct, all right? And here's one that's really interesting because it was like true or false, 90 minutes is longer than an hour and 15 minutes. You said yes, the answer was true, but you know.
3: Oh, damn.
2: I know. What time does Cinderella have to be back at home? You said 12, it's midnight. Basically the same thing, but just, you know. And then what is a baby eagle called? You passed on that one. It's actually eaglet. Is that how you say that? Eaglet?
1: Yep.
2: Okay. And then what actor played... Man, me too, bro. What actor played Black Panther in the Marvel movies was Chadwick Boseman. RIP to him, man. RIP to him, for sure. But yeah, 6 out of 10. You did pretty good, bro. You was cooking, man. You feel me?
1: Well, also, wait, hold on. What U.S. holiday is celebrated on July 4th? And he said 4th of July. But it's Independence Day.
2: Oh, okay. All right. Look, I tried to give you one, bro.
1: That was good, though.
3: Hey, I tried to have fun. Hey,
1: okay, man. Good. I'm glad you did. All right. Well, you know, you can always play with us again.
2: Yeah, absolutely, man. Just tap in on right there in the... on the app, no, 102.9, download that thing.
1: We don't know what's going on right now.
2: I don't know the answers either, bro.
3: Most definitely. I'll be trying to get back in here. I'll try to win the 1,000 again.
1: Hey, okay, man, yeah. All right, right on. Hey, and by the way, Ludacris is going to be performing at Grayton. When was that? May what?
4: 23rd.
1: Hey, so you can go out there and see your boy.
3: Okay. I'm going to have to check that out.
1: All right, have a good one. Thanks, Anthony.
3: All right, thank you, too.
1: All right, thanks. Bye. 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
8: Congratulations to Benicia High School Band.
9: Hello,
8: they'll
9: Panthers.
8: Be performing the national anthem at Cron 4's 4th of July event.
9: Yeah, they went through a voting process. There was four final schools, and Benicia won. There was 100,000 Bay Dashians who basically voted on this.
8: Wow.
9: And they won by less than 1,000 votes over Pittsburgh High. But
8: man.
9: Big shout out to Pittsburgh. They did their thing, too. They did this performance last year.
8: Yeah. Yeah, I heard that their band is really good.
9: Yeah, they be going dumb, man. Big shout out to Pete World.
8: So do you play any, I don't think you said you do play any instruments,
9: I mean,
8: right?
9: I be trying to play drums. I used to be on a professional drill team, which had a drum corps, so
8: wow.
9: I did some drumming. I hit the bass a little
8: okay,
9: bit.
8: Okay, so you know
9: bang,
8: what's
9: bang.
8: Up.
9: You feel me? Real Bay Dashian out here. I'm out in these streets, baby.
8: I just want to say what's up to the brass sections, the trombone okay. section, because that will be where I would be marching with them.
9: Can you do an impersonation of like a trumpet? Or something like that? Can you do like
8: an impersonation of a trumpet?
9: Is that how you say it? Oakland Public Schools, baby.
8: A trumpet, no, is a trombone.
9: Oh.
8: I play trombone first chair. Thank you.
9: Boom, boom, boom, boom, boom.
8: Oh my gosh. I'm so excited. I can't wait to hear them play. So again, congratulations.
9: I tried to play a trombone before. My lips hurt.
8: Oh, I'll bring it and you can play the one I have.
9: I'm cool.
8: All right. It is Fresca and Big Reed as he's filling in for Rudy Ortiz, and we give you commercial free hours twice every weekday morning.
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0: It's Fresca and Rudy with Big Reed filling in on 102.9, the best throwbacks in R&B. And this man plays in the NFL. He's injured right now, though, but catches touchdowns for a living.
1: Okay.
0: And PETA wants some smoke over him and a spider.
1: What did he do?
0: I'm going to tell you later. Well, we're going to be talking about that.

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1: 49er George Kittle handled his business at 4 a.m. by saving his wife.
2: What happened?
1: Well, I'm going to tell you what he saved her from in just a second because I don't want to just say it just yet. But PETA's really mad at him for doing this.
2: Oh,
1: we're going to talk about that in just a second. But first, the door-kicking challenge. That is the latest trend, sending kids straight to handcuffs. And there are receipts on the Ring Cam to prove this. So a 12-year-old out there was trying to go viral, ended up going to jail instead, kicking in a stranger's door for the gram. But the cop who talked him down after deserves some credit for this when the kid said, "I hate myself." Mm. And the officer, you know, didn't judge him, but he just told him, "Hey, you know, it's okay. You can still grow up to be a police officer."
2: Look, I understand ding, doorbell, ditch, whatever it was called, but kicking in doors level crazy.
1: That is. And also, International Boulevard in Oakland's getting a glow up, and it starts with the children. And the community moment that has a whole city feeling some type of way is this. So they flipped the blacktop on International Boulevard into something really beautiful, giving Oakland kids their first playground on one of the city's most talked about streets. The Boys and Girls Club, 50 lawyers, and community volunteers built the whole thing in a single day, giving the block a whole new energy.
2: Look, the kids need something to do, obviously, but on International, that's crazy.
1: Okay. Well, I'm glad they have this place, though. They deserve it.
2: True.
1: All right, so 49ers tight end George Kittle, he posted about waking up at 4 a.m., okay, to heroically smash a half-dollar-sized spider with his rehab slam board because, you know, he, was it his Achilles?
2: Yeah.
1: Right? So he has a slam board that's just laying around for his rehab, and he killed it with it.
2: Yeah.
1: To save his wife, Claire, and got hugs and kisses from her for his bravery. But then PETA was like, "Oh, hell no.
2: Why is PETA?
1: We know you didn't just go and smash a spider because he could have just, you know, he didn't have to kill it, basically."
2: Oh, my God, bro. There's so many different things PETA could be doing with their time.
1: Well, I mean, it's a living thing, though.
2: I get it.
1: I mean, and you know what they said? "We're going to send you a box of catch and release boxes so that if this happens again, then you can just use that and bring it outside."
2: Look, I'm not the person in my household who kills spiders. My girlfriend does it for me because I'm terrified.
1: Dude, you and George Kittle are on the same height. Right? What is he, like 6'6"? You're like 6'4"?
2: Yeah, we don't got the same body, though, but yeah, like that.
1: But still, you guys are, this thing is so tiny. Why would you want to kill a spider?
2: I'm not the one killing the spider. This is my girlfriend. So call PETA on her. She's the one doing it. I don't want to be near spiders. I don't like looking at spiders. When we go to the exhibits at the Cal Academy of Sciences or whatever, I don't look at spiders.
1: That's crazy. Okay, if you don't know Big Reed, he's like
2: huge. Just say huge.
1: Okay,
2: I'm huge.
1: Whatever. But you're super tall too.
2: Yeah, that
1: you're
2: too.
1: Like a big dude. Like, why would you? Like I said, like you shouldn't. You can handle this.
2: Because I'm terrified, Fresca.
1: What if I held your hand?
2: Don't touch me. You are the spider.
1: What do you mean? I'm the spider. Okay. You know what? Leave George Kittle alone, and you need to leave these spiders alone.
2: You got
1: How about
2: a flag
1: that?
2: On the play.
1: Yeah. All right. That's been your hit list. Meet us here for what's trending in the Bay and Beyond in the next one. Coming up tomorrow morning at 5:55. All right, so Vince says Shondi broke the ultimate relationship rule when she watched the season finale of the show that they were supposed to finish together.
2: Uh-oh.
1: She probably wouldn't kill a spider, by the way. But Shondi says after years of half watching shows and TV drama, she finally snapped. So now she needs our help before this streaming fight turns into a marriage cliffhanger. So we're going to do our best on Off the Hook coming up in 4 minutes. It's Fresca and Rudy with Big Reed filling in on 102.9, the best throwbacks in R&B.
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11: Shondi says that she may have really destroyed a portion of her marriage over the streaming show stuff. Shondi, that sounds... streaming shows? You have to explain to us what's going on.
12: Okay. It's not. It may not sound like a serious thing, but it has caused so much drama for me and my husband, Vince. We have gotten into the nastiest fights over TV shows. Like, this man starts everything and finishes nothing. We've got, I'm telling you, 11 unfinished series right now. And every week he's telling me, like, babe, you got to watch this new show. And then, like, 3 episodes in, he's
11: You're not watching it anymore.
12: I knew
11: it.
12: And I'm, like, emotionally invested, like, attached to these characters. I'm trying to remember, like, who's betrayed who? Who died? It's so exhausting. Okay, but things really got bad because I watched the finale of Bridgerton without him. While he was out with his friends, and now he's acting like I cheated on him or something. Like, now he's not even talking to me.
11: Why is it that serious?

0: Fury is at the house with the streaming?
1: I mean, but it's the finale of the show. I mean, you can't do that.
0: Yeah, I guess so. But, I mean, yeah, I guess people do take it very, very personally. But, you know, I want to know about some of these other shows that you guys are not watching anymore and, like, how deep this really goes.
1: That part.
0: I'm sure there's other people listening right now. This does happen at home. So we'll talk about that next on Off the Hook. It's 102.9, the best throwbacks in R&B.

0: Shondi says that her husband Vince likes to start new streaming shows without finishing the ones that they watch together. And there's a lot of them that are like just sitting there, not being watched. So Shondi, explain why this even became a thing, like such a huge issue.
1: It's because it never ends. Vince cannot commit to any show. Like, we started watching Only Murders in the Building in 2021.
0: Well, that's a good series.
1: And I wouldn't know because we haven't finished it. Not even the first season. Because every 5 minutes, he's like, there's a new zombie show, a documentary. It's about aliens or prison fights or whatever. Like, I'm sorry. I actually like to watch the shows properly. If we stopped watching something 3 weeks ago, like, I need that recap.
0: Yeah.
1: I have to know, like, what's going on. I might have to rewind a scene. And I actually want to know what's happening. Like, Vince says, I make watching TV feel like it's homework.
0: Oh, you mean like watching a series all the way through? I mean, that's what you're supposed to do.
2: She's focused. He has the attention span of a squirrel.
0: Yeah, it sounds like.
1: Yeah, well, he's also like falling asleep halfway through the episodes and asking me questions like, wait, who is that guy? Like, I don't remember. I finally told him, like, if we are finishing something before you emotionally ruin another storyline for me. Like, last week is when he stopped talking to me, and this is bad. Like, this is not good. We had been watching Bridgerton the third season for like a year. Now, they're already on the fourth season.
0: I was just going to say that.
2: Yeah.
0: Wow.
1: Yeah. But anyway, we were literally one episode from the finale. Vince went out with his friends, and he told me, like, don't watch it without him. Mm. But I'm like, I'm not waiting anymore. I want to know. I need to know what's happening. So I watched it. It was so good.
0: Yeah, Bridgerton's good. I love Bridgerton.
1: It's so good.
0: Yeah.
1: The next morning, he saw that, like, check mark, right? Like, you watched it on the app, and literally threw a tantrum over it. Like, he said I betrayed him, like, over a TV show.
0: Come on.
1: He said I robbed him of the experience. And, like, I couldn't even believe my ears that he's saying this to me. Like, I offered to watch it with him again. I was like, it's fine. I'll watch it again. No, he wasn't having it. I got him this little, like, card inviting him to a date night on the couch with popcorn and snacks.
2: Oh, that's nice.
1: Guys, he tore up my card.
0: He cannot be that mad.
2: Over Bridgerton?
1: So I just changed every password and now he can't watch anything. Because this needs to stop. Like, I want to tell my husband I love him and I'm sorry for everything.
0: Man, it sounds like you're really trying. I think what you did was what everybody would have done anyway. I'm going to watch it.
2: I mean, yeah, watching is good. Okay, it's whatever. But, like, changing the password.
0: Well, I mean, she's trying to prove a point. Like, dude, are we going to watch this or not? You know what I mean? So I get it. So, all right. Well, we're going to give Vince a call next. And he's probably somewhere pacing around because he can't watch anything right now. He only has probably 7 channels for the TV. But we're going to call him next on Off the Hook. It's 102.9, the best throwbacks in R&B.

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2: Shondi says that her husband accused her of betraying him for watching a finale alone, even though he's the reason why that they can't even finish whatever they're watching in the first place.
3: Yeah, man.
2: But Shondi also locked him out of the streaming services because he changed the password, so...
3: It's kind of petty. Gotta be honest, it's kind of petty.
2: Vince is upset, so we're going to give him a call here.
4: Hello?
2: Hi, can we speak to Vince?
4: Yes, this is Vince.
2: Hey, Vince, this is Preska and Reed from 102.9, and you're on the radio with us this morning. Good morning.
4: Okay. Can I ask why you guys are calling?
2: Yeah, actually, you know, a lot of folks, when we call, are pretty, you know, confused. So, yeah, let me clear it up. We're giving you a call because we spoke to your wife, Shondi, and she told us about the streaming wars, I guess, you know, arguments happening at your house, and that she watched a finale without you recently that got you really, really upset at her.
4: Yeah, it did upset me. You know, we've been watching finales together. You know how it is when you're watching a show with someone. It's like relationship law. Everybody knows that. So, yes, I am still very upset with her. We were supposed to watch it together. We had been watching Bridgerton for months. And, you know, basically now we're at a point where she has changed all of the passwords for all of our streaming services.
2: Yeah, I know. And that's why we're calling you, because she knows how petty she was being with that. Yeah. And she wants to apologize on a portion of our show called Off the Hook. This is where you bring two people together to try to help them resolve whatever issue they've got going on. And she's on the other line right now, Vince, and she wants to say, I'm sorry. Can you just give her like 2 minutes of your time this morning?
4: Oh, my gosh. Seriously, Shondi, this is how we're doing this? This is so much unnecessary drama.
5: Okay, I want the drama to stop. Please, I'm so sorry. I just want to be able to watch something with you. Like, that's all I want. How are we supposed to watch something,
4: Shondi, when you betrayed our relationship when you watched the finale of the show that we were watching together, okay? It has ruined the entire experience, and you did that on purpose.
5: I'm running around with your friends, and I'm waiting hours for you. Like, I need to watch something. I'm not going to sit around with 11 unfinished storylines. Like, you can't commit to anything.
3: That's crazy.
4: But you're making TV feel like homework with all your recaps and your rewinds and your rules and your claims and your principles of Netflix. And like, come on, man, like, let's just do the thing.
5: If you're not paying attention, I have to do it. I have to pay attention because you're never remember anything. You're falling asleep. Okay. You don't even pay for these streaming services, by the way. I pay for everything.
3: Damn.
4: So wait, what are you saying? You're saying you're not going to pay for the streaming services anymore? Okay, because you know that I have friends coming over this weekend to watch the pay-per-view fight, so what are we doing here?
5: Well, that's going
4: to
5: be too bad, because you know what? I changed all the passwords, and I canceled everything. Yep, every streaming service.
2: Wow.
4: Hold on, Shondi, this is, you're talking crazy right now, okay? This is crazy talk right now.
5: What's crazy is paying $240 for everything, and then barely using them and never finishing shows, because Netflix, Hulu, Max, Disney, sports packages, like random horror apps I didn't even know we had, like that all adds up. And you know who is adding up on? It's me. It's all me. Me.
2: Well, okay. But she does bring a good point there, Vince. I mean, she's paying for the streaming services and she can't finish any shows because it takes you a long time to finish watching them.
3: I mean, maybe you get tired after work or something.
2: Well, okay. Are you going to let your wife off the hook, Vince? She is trying to apologize today for all the drama.
4: No, absolutely not. She's not off the hook. I came home from work yesterday and our smart TV looked like a hostage situation. Okay, the passwords were changed, the apps were gone. She needs to stop being petty.
3: Yeah, Vince.
5: Okay. Petty? Are you seriously, Vince? No. This is what he does. This is exactly what you do. You never finish anything. You can't even finish this freaking argument. You know what? You don't even let me finish anything. Nope, not even in the bedroom. Thanks a lot.
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2: All right, let's welcome Anthony of Oakland to the line, ready to win $1,000. What's going on, Anthony?
11: Hey, what's going on? Yeah, I'm ready to win. I'm ready to get some money.
3: Ready for that money. I ain't mad. Come on, man, $1,000.
2: All right, so you said you had to pull over. Where were you driving to?
11: I was driving to the next job over here in Oakland.
2: Hold on, you said the next job?
11: Yeah.
2: How many jobs you have?
11: Oh, well, it's all the same job, but I drive from location to location.
2: Gotcha. Okay, so what are you going to do with this $1,000 if you win today?
11: Man, I haven't really put much thought into it. I might just go to the casino, put it all on black.
3: Philly? Hey, that's how you do it.
2: Cash Creek, or where are you going?
3: Probably Grayton.
11: I want to check out that new addition at Grayton.
3: See? Hey. Yeah, come on.
2: Big Reed knows about that.
3: Hey, look. I'm ready.
2: All right. Well, hey, we want to, you know, get you out there so that chance is going to become... And that chance is going to be coming up next. So hold the line real quick. The $1,000 minute to win it coming up with us, Fresca and Rudy, with Big Reed filling in, and Anthony of Oakland on 102.9, the best throwbacks in R&B.
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1: All right, I know we always say it's Fresca and Rudy Ortiz, which it is. However, he is on the mend because he did get into a car accident a couple weeks ago. And we have Big Reed filling in.
2: I'm here, man. I'm here holding down for my guy.
1: Yes, but we do have Anthony of Oakland on the line, and he's ready to win $1,000. So you said you love going to Cache Creek, and you want to put it all on black if you win $1,000. Is that right?
3: Hey, if you think about it, I'm playing with house money if I win. So, you know. Hey.
1: Okay, I love
2: Why
1: it.
2: Why not?
1: Okay. All right, Anthony. Well, you got to answer 10 questions correctly in 60 seconds. First and last names are required. First spoken answer counts, and you can always pass and return to a question. So, Anthony of Oakland, are you ready?
3: Yes.
0: 3, 2, 1.
2: Let's go!
1: Spell the word yacht.
3: Y-A-C-H-T.
1: True or false? 90 minutes is longer than 1 hour and 15 minutes.
3: Yes.
1: What did Cinderella have to be back home? What time did Cinderella have to be back home?
3: 12 o'clock.
1: What is a baby eagle called?
3: Pass.
1: Spell the word diamond.
3: D-I-A-N... O-N-D.
1: What actor played Black Panther in the Marvel movies?
3: Pass.
1: What NBA team plays its home games at Madison Square Garden?
3: NBA team, Knicks.
1: What car company makes the Mustang?
3: Ford.
1: What U.S. holiday is celebrated on July 4th?
3: 4th of July.
1: What sport is Simone Biles famous for?
3: Gymnastics.
1: Oh! Dude, I swear to God, even for me, that felt like 30 seconds.
2: Yeah, it did feel like it went really fast.
1: Right? Oh, man. Okay. Are you there, Anthony?
3: Yeah.
1: Okay. I wasn't sure if you were still there. Okay. Hey, you didn't do so bad, but, you know, Reed, how did he do?
2: Oh, well, looking at the numbers right here, you got 6 out of 10 correct, all right? And here's one that's really interesting because it was like true or false, 90 minutes is longer than an hour and 15 minutes. You said yes, the answer was true, but you know.
3: Oh, damn.
2: I know. What time does Cinderella have to be back at home? You said 12, it's midnight. Basically the same thing, but just, you know. And then what is a baby eagle called? You passed on that one. It's actually eaglet. Is that how you say that? Eaglet?
1: Yep.
2: Okay. And then what actor played... me too, bro. What actor played Black Panther in the Marvel movies? Was Chadwick Boseman. R.I.P. to him, man. R.I.P. to him, for sure. But yeah, 6 out of 10. You did pretty good, bro. You was cooking, man. You feel me?
1: Well, also, wait, hold on. What U.S. holiday is celebrated on July 4th? And he said 4th of July. But it's Independence Day.
2: Oh, okay. I can't give him that. All right. Look, I tried to give you one, bro.
1: That was good, though.
3: Hey, I tried. I had fun. Hey,
1: okay, man. Good. I'm glad you did. All right. Well, you know, you could always play with us again.
2: Yeah, absolutely, man. Just tap in on right there in the... on the app. No, 102.9, download that thing.
1: We don't know what's going on right now.
2: I don't know the answers either, bro.
3: Most definitely. I'll be trying to get back in here. I'll try to win the 1,000 again.
1: Hey, okay, man, yeah. Alright, right on. Hey, and by the way, Ludacris is going to be performing at Grayton. When was that? May what?
4: 23rd.
1: Hey, so you can go out there and see your boy.
3: Okay. I'm going to have to check that out.
1: Alright, have a good one. Thanks, Anthony.
3: All right, thank you, too.
1: All right, thanks. Bye. 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
1: We're throwing it back to 1992 with Rebecca's request. She wants to hear Jade, Don't Walk Away.
2: I like this song a
1: lot. That's a good one. You know,
2: fire.
1: That 1992, that was when, remember The Real World on MTV?
2: I do.
1: So that was when it first came out, was 1992. And then also Bill Clinton was president. He beat out
2: George Bush's dad, George Bush.
1: Yes, sir, senior. And also the first ever text message was sent in 1992.
2: That's the message. I wonder what the first text was.
1: It said Merry Christmas.
2: Wow.
1: Yeah, to who? I don't know, but it's like the fact that it was 1992 is the first one. And also, I remember back in the days, I'm going to add a little something here. Folks, we were out here partying at Club Mirage and the Oasis in the city.
2: Okay.
1: Yeah.
2: I was a baby.
1: DNA Lounge. I know you were. Okay. So Rebecca said, she's from Lafayette, by the way, said, I always wanted to be like Jade, the big combat boots and the Daisy Dukes with my hair in braids. Mm. That was so much fun. No drama. Good times. Me and my girls were going to St. Mary's College. So
2: love that.
1: Let's get this one out. Oh, before we do that, though, get your request in.
2: Yeah, slide in our DMs at Fresca and Rudy on IG and let us know what you want to hear.
1: Yeah, we're throwing it back to 1992 with Jade, Don't Walk Away. It's today's throwback song of the day on 102.9, the best throwbacks in R&B.

go, go, go, go, go, go, go, shorty. It's your birthday. We gon' party like it's your birthday. We gon' sip large like it's your birthday. And you

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1: All right, let's welcome Anthony of Oakland to the line, ready to win $1,000. What's going on, Anthony?
2: Hey, what's going on? Yeah, I'm ready to win. I'm ready to get some money.
3: Ready for that money. I ain't mad at it. Come on, man. $1,000.
1: All right, so you said you had to pull over. Where were you driving to?
2: I was driving to the next job over here in Oakland.
1: Hold on. You said the next job?
2: Yeah.
1: How many jobs you have?
2: Oh, well, it's all the same job, but I drive from location to location.
1: Ah, okay. Gotcha. Okay, so what are you going to do with this $1,000 if you win today?
2: Man, I haven't really put much thought into it. I might just go to the casino, put it all on black.
3: Philly? Hey, that's how you do it.
1: Cash Creek, or where are you going?
3: Probably Grayton.
2: I want to check out that new addition at Grayton.
3: See?
1: Hey.
3: Yeah, come on.
1: Big Reed knows about that.
3: Hey, look, I'm ready.
1: All right. Well, hey, we want to, you know, get you out there, so that chance is going to be coming up next. So hold the line real quick. The $1,000 minute to win it coming up with us, Fresca and Rudy, with Big Reed filling in, and Anthony of Oakland on 102.9, the best throwbacks in R&B.
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0: What's up, baby? It's me, your boy with the cape that's always tight. You a little short on some ends? Don't worry, I'll take care of that. I got five on that. I got you.
1: Fresca and Rudy Ortiz, playing the best throwbacks in R&B. 102.9, $1,000 minute to win.
2: All right, I know we always say it's Fresca and Rudy Ortiz, which it is. However, he is on the mend because he did get into a car accident a couple weeks ago. Mm-hmm. And we have Big Reed filling in.
3: I'm here, man. I'm here holding it down for my guy.
2: Yes, but we do have Anthony of Oakland on the line, and he's ready to win $1,000. So you said you love going to Cache Creek, and you want to put it all on black if you win $1,000. Is that right?
4: Hey, if you think about it, I'm playing with house money if I win. So, you know, hey.
2: Okay, I love
3: Why
2: it.
3: Why not?
2: Okay. All right, Anthony. Well, you got to answer 10 questions correctly in 60 seconds. First and last names are required. First spoken answer counts, and you can always pass and return to a question. So, Anthony of Oakland, are you ready?
4: Yes.
1: 3, 2, 1.
3: Let's go!
2: Spell the word yacht.
4: Y-A-C-H-T.
2: True or false? 90 minutes is longer than 1 hour and 15 minutes.
4: Yes.
2: What did Cinderella have to be back home? What time did Cinderella have to be back home?
4: 12 o'clock.
2: What is a baby eagle called?
4: Pass.
2: Spell the word diamond.
4: D-I-A-M-O-N-D.
2: What actor played Black Panther in the Marvel movies?
4: Pass.
2: What NBA team plays its home games at Madison Square Garden?
4: NBA team, Knicks.
2: What car company makes the Mustang?
4: Ford.
2: What U.S. holiday is celebrated on July 4th?
4: 4th of July.
2: What sport is Simone Biles famous for?
4: Gymnastics.
2: Dude, I swear to God, even for me, that felt like 30 seconds.
3: Yeah, it did feel like it went really fast.
2: Right? Oh, man. Okay. Are you there, Anthony?
4: Yeah.
2: Okay. I was just sure we were still there. Okay. Hey, you didn't do so bad, but, you know, Reed, how did he do?
3: Oh, well, looking at the numbers right here, you got 6 out of 10 correct, all right? And here's one that's really interesting because it was like true or false, 90 minutes is longer than an hour and 15 minutes. You said yes, the answer was true, but, you know.
4: Oh, damn.
3: I know. What time does Cinderella have to be back at home? You said 12, it's midnight. Basically the same thing, but just, you know. And then what is a baby eagle called? You passed on that one. It's actually eaglet. Is that how you say that? Eaglet?
2: Yep.
3: Okay. And then what actor played... Man, me too, bro. What actor played Black Panther in the Marvel movies? It was Chadwick Boseman. R.I.P. to him, man. R.I.P. to him, for sure. But yeah, 6 out of 10. You did pretty good, bro. You was cooking, man. You feel me?
2: Well, also, wait, hold on. What U.S. holiday is celebrated on July 4th? And he said 4th of July. But it's Independence Day.
3: Oh, okay. Look, I tried to give you one, bro.
2: That was good, though.
4: Hey, I tried to have fun. Hey,
2: okay, man. Good. I'm glad you did. All right. Well, you know, you could always play with us again.
3: Yeah, absolutely, man. Just tap in on right there in the... on the app. No, 102.9, download that thing.
2: We don't know what's going on right now.
3: I don't know the answers either, bro.
4: Most definitely. I'll be trying to get back in here. I'll try to win the 1,000 again.
2: Hey, okay, man, yeah. All right, right on. Hey, and by the way, Ludacris is going to be performing at Grayton. When was that? May what?
5: 23rd.
2: Hey, so you can go out there and see your boy.
4: Okay. I might have to check that out.
2: All right, have a good one. Thanks, Anthony.
4: All right, thank you, too.
2: All right, thanks. Bye. 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
1: That's what I needed this morning. 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
1: It's not there, y'all. 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

0: Mariah Carey, like, high note. That's the highest?
1: That's the highest I can, well, not right now. I can get higher later if you want me to. Wow. I'm in the parking lot.
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1: Bay Area sports right now sucks, Fresco.
0: Well, I mean, hey, the Valkyries are doing really well.
1: I guess. Right? I mean, that's cool. The Warriors are obviously at home sleep right now, sleeping in this morning. The A's took their talents to Sacramento. The Giants suck. We just got to wait till football.
0: Why are you so negative right now?
1: I'm not being negative. It's like, I don't know, man. I ain't got nothing to watch on TV, Fresco. I don't not want to watch these other people. I want to watch my people. You know what? Can we just start a complaint line? I'll be the number one caller. I got so many things to complain about, Fresca. I'm tired of gas prices. I'm tired of our sports sucking. I'm tired of...
0: Do you need a hug?
1: No.
0: Yes, you
1: no,
0: do.
1: No, I'm tired
0: yes,
1: of people offering
0: Guys,
1: me hugs.
0: Please excuse Reed. He's having a meltdown.
1: It's okay. We'll
0: it's a
1: fine.
0: Monday meltdown for Reed.
1: Monday meltdown.
0: It's okay.
1: I'll be fine.
0: All right. Well,
1: do you have anything you want to add to the complaint line, Fresca? Because I'm
0: you keep complaining.
1: Oh, here we go. All right.
0: It needs to stop.
1: That's crazy. You see, the Starbucks cup they gave
0: me
1: today?
0: I'm going to turn off the microphone now.
1: Wow.
0: Booty the Doll's coming up at 10. Bye.
1: Love me for who I am.
0: Bye.
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0: 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And a quick look at the weather. Winds as strong as 50 miles per hour in parts of the bay. That'll weaken this afternoon. Temperatures warming up, though, with highs in the 70s at the coast to mid-80s inland.
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Soulja Boy Tough. Hey, I got this new damn for y'all called a Soulja Boy. You just gotta punch, then crank back three times from left to right.

0: 102.9, the best throwbacks in R&B. 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

the dog lose it. We just blow and keep the flow moving in a 6-4 Lincoln, baby, who cruising. Body wagging, tip we get blue and had them hydraulics squeaking when we. Now she's yelling, hollering out, snooping, hooting, hollering, hooting. Black and beautiful, you the one I'm choosing. Hair long and black.

0: 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What's up? It's Billy Vidal. 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Thousands hit the streets of San Francisco with those wild costumes and creative outfits. Plus, our very own San Francisco Mayor Daniel Lurie hit the run. And that guy is everywhere, and I think he's doing a great job right now. More throwbacks and R&B on the way next.
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0: 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It's Billy Vidal. Happy Monday to you. It is 73 in San Jose. 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

0: 102.9, the best throwbacks in R&B. 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It's Billy Vidal. 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

0: 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If you're heading into the city tonight, Oracle Park is always a great vibe when the Giants are in town. And there's nothing like a warm spring evening by the water to set things off right on a Monday. 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

0: 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It's Billy Vidal. 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
11: Regulators. You regulate any stealing of his property. 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

RMB. Got to say what's up to Renee in Pleasant Hill. Thanks for having us on this Monday. Hopefully it's going well. We appreciate you listening as always. Also want to say what's up to my girl Tanya in San Jose. She's out there delivering for UPS. Thank you. We appreciate you listening as well. Brandy for your Monday afternoon. It's 102.9.

0: 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It is Fresca and Rudy in 2 hours of commercial-free music. 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

Martinez. 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We appreciate you listening, as always. Also want to say what's up to Raquel in San Jose out there. Instacart and got Cassie for your Monday afternoon. It's 102.9.

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5: Sue Hall from the Sweet James Traffic Center. Believe it or not, this weekend is Memorial Day, and most transit agencies will be operating on holiday weekend or modified service. And that includes Monday. No ACE service out of the Central Valley on Monday, Memorial Day. So check your mass transit websites. And this weekend, 19th Avenue, the rehab project will kick back in as well. Full closure starting Friday at 7 a.m. through Monday, Memorial Day at 10 a.m. 19th Avenue will be closed between Sloat and Holloway, so avoid the area if at all possible. And this week, San Francisco Muni subway service closing nightly 9:30 through Thursday. 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From the Sweet James Traffic Center, I'm Sue Hall.
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0: 102.9, the best throwbacks in R&B. And tomorrow morning, back for your Tuesday, it is Fresca and Rudy and 2 hours of commercial-free music. Hour number one kicks off at 7:37, followed by hour number two, 8:45. Just about 5 minutes away, DJ Scotty Fox is here. He's jumping in the mix for you next.
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last minute meeting at like 4:45 on a Monday. Who does that? I don't like him either. We'll talk later. Also, shout out to Melissa. She is on her way home. 680 North got us up loud and proud. Got the Jets for you. Always want to learn how to play the guitar. 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

0: 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I'm Dennis Martinez, and back for you tomorrow morning, kicking off that Tuesday with 2 hours of commercial-free music. 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